have to be your biggest fan. And when things are really tough and they're really rough and nothing's working, but there's something inside of you that says, I just have to follow that. Because you don't know who you are.

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Hoops, Spurs, boots. 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

0: 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Krone Hit.
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1: Tell me.